Life 100.7. Hey, I'm Ben. Thanks so much for hanging out with me this evening. I'll be with you until the end of the night, but I want to give you a little bit of encouragement before we start off that you and I are just past halfway through the work week. Congratulations, you got this. It's CC Winans.

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0: 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You know, mountains are always bigger than you picture them. I'm Ben, and I love praising God from the nature he's made. Maybe you are too. Have you ever seen a mountain? Obviously, living in Omaha, it can be hard to, you know, go out and see them every so often. But recently, I took a trip westward, and man, you get a glimpse of them, and it's like how easy it is to worship God. They are massive, and it's really easy to feel small in their presence, especially if you go on like a few hikes or something. But at the same time, to know God's made you and I in even more detail than a gigantic mountain, yeah, that's amazing.
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0: Life 100.7. That was Chris Tomlin with How Good It Is. And Ben, and have you been to a stop on the Life 100.7 summer tour yet? Well, if you've been pushing it off, you know, you've had other things to do. Well, know that there's only one more stop left. Yep, it's going to be just outside of Dip Cravers on this next Tuesday, August 4th from 3 to 5:30 p.m. So if you want to come and hang out with Nick and Lindsay from That Morning Life, well, this is your last chance. When you show up, you'll find all kinds of stickers, swag, and you know, you can even get in the running to see Josiah Queen and Ben Fuller. And if you have any cereal for Cereal Drive 2026, make sure to come early, because if you're one of the first 50 people to bring a box of cereal, you can receive an exclusive piece of Life 100.7 summer merch. But again, this is your last chance. 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

0: was Josiah Queen with Can't Steal My Joy. I'm Ben, and you and I are halfway through the work week. Congratulations. And I don't know about you, but I want to play a little game to break it up.
1: Hey, who's making that noise?
0: So I actually went north this last weekend for a little trip, and I saw an animal that terrified me. Want to try to guess what it is? I have three hints for you. One is that this animal scratches its back on trees to mark its territory. My second hint for you is that it's a type of bear that lives more inland than near the water. That's a pretty big hint. And my third hint for you is that it makes this noise. Think you know what it is? I'll let you know if you're right after this next song.
1: Think you know what animal Ben's thinking of?
2: Let him know. 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

0: Elevation Worship on Life 100.7. And Ben, and okay, before that last song, I gave you three hints for what animal it was that I saw over the weekend that terrified me. My first hint was that it's an animal that scratches its back on trees to mark its territory. The second hint was that it lives more inland than most other bears. And the third hint is that it makes this noise. The answer was a grizzly. Yeah, went north into Canada over the weekend, and I was terrified seeing one across the lake we were at. As you can imagine, we decided to get out of there as soon as possible. But either way, thanks for playing.
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0: For me personally, when I wrote this, I was not fine. A lot of things were going down. I'd lost a couple people that were super close to me, and it was the middle of a tour, so I was physically exhausted, and I didn't want to keep feeling like that without being honest with the people around me. And so the chorus is a super vulnerable, but could you lift me up, right? To ask the people around you for that kind of help. I hope it does for the listener what it did for me, because that's why we did it.
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1: 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That was Phil Wickham with What an Awesome God. I'm Ben, and if you haven't made it to a stop on the Live 100.7 summer tour, know that there's only one left, and it would be so much fun to be able to see you and your family, even if it is at the last stop on the Life 100.7 summer tour. It is next Tuesday, August 4th from 3 to 5:30 p.m., and I know that Nick and Lindsay from That Morning Life, they want you to come and say hi to them. It's, you know, last little bit to soak up some summer fun, to receive some Life 100.7 stickers, some swag, and even get in the running to see Josiah Queen and Ben Fuller at the Iowa State Fair. And since it is the last stop on the Life 100.7 summer tour, it's your last chance to enter for those tickets as well. You can find out more, including where it is, at lifeomaha.com.
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Stay safe out there. It is really hot out. I took 2 showers yesterday. 1 in the morning and 1 at night because I got so sweaty. It's Micah Tyler.

0: Life 100.7. That was Brandon Lake with Hard Fought Hallelujah. I'm Ben, and I want to say thank you, thank you, thank you. Life 100.7 is partnered with Open Door Mission for Serial Drive 2026, and I have an update for you. 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And so now the goal is 4,000 boxes of cereal. Again, I just want to say thank you so much for taking part and helping to share the love of Jesus with our community. 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

0: I wrote this song during a time when I felt completely lost. This is Zach Williams, and this is the story behind my new song, Wait For Me. I've been walking through life trying to figure out everything on my own, carrying things I should have laid down years ago. And the more I tried, the harder the road got. One day I finally looked up and prayed, God, I need some direction. And what struck me was realizing He had never left. He was just there patiently waiting for me to turn around. Every detour, every stumble, every mile, every time I walked in the wrong direction, He kept guiding me back. The song is a reminder that even when we take the long way home, God still waits for us.
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0: Life 100.7. That was Jamie McDonald with Left It in the River. I'm Ben, and sadly, it is time for me to head out this evening, but I do want to leave you with one last bit of encouragement. It comes from Romans 11:33, and it says, "Oh, the depth of the riches of wisdom and knowledge of God. How unsearchable his judgments and his paths beyond tracing out." See you next time.
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0: Y'all, we just want to give you a melody to put to an age-old story of David and Goliath. 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
0: 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Man, he had some crazy faith, and it's amazing what God can do. We just pray that this song would be a huge encouragement to you guys to know that whatever giants you're facing out there are not impossible to fall to the ground in God's name.
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0: I wrote this song during a time when I felt completely lost. This is Zach Williams, and this is the story behind my new song, Wait For Me. I've been walking through life trying to figure out everything on my own, carrying things I should have laid down years ago. And the more I tried, the harder the road got. One day I finally looked up and prayed, God, I need some direction. And what struck me was realizing he had never left. He was just there patiently waiting for me to turn around. Every detour, every stumble, every mile, every time I walked in the wrong direction, he kept guiding me back. The song is a reminder that even when we take the long way home, God still waits for us.
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3: 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Do you have trouble accepting God's love? 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We look at the sins in our past and the ones we currently struggle with and think there is no way God could love me. How could he want anything to do with me, a faithless wretch like me? But the truth of the matter is this: God knows all about you and loves you still. God loves you in spite of your sinful past and current struggles. And he proved his love for you by sending his own dear son, the Lord Jesus, to die for you on the cross while you were yet a sinner. God's love is so great that when you receive it through repentance and faith, you become his very own child. He adopts you into his family and pours out eternal blessings. 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
2: Hey, good morning. Look, we made it to Thursday. I'm Lindsay. Nick is actually out the rest of this week. Hopefully, he'll be back tomorrow. I saw him yesterday. He is okay. In fact, he's more than okay. I know, we kind of miss him around here, but it'll be good to see him back next week. Anyway, on we are to today. There's so much cereal in this station. I want to hear your cereal story today. But first, why don't we pray ourselves into it? I know there's a to-do list, and I know that we've got a ways to go before the weekend, but again, it's so close. So let's talk to God this morning. God, thank you so much for the accomplishments of this week, the tasks that we have completed, the people we've smiled at, and the people who have smiled at us walking through their day as well. God, help us see encouragement in the little things and help miracles to happen too. Make those miracles happen, God. Bless our day as we walk through it. Help us bless each other too. In your name, amen.

0: Life 100.7. That was Emerson Day with Get Behind Me. I don't know if you know this, but Life 100.7 has been doing a summer tour, the best, most favoritist event here at Life 100.7 with this team. And the very last stop on the summer tour is coming up on Tuesday. It's the last one right outside Dip Cravers, starting at 3 p.m. Nick and I are going to be there with brand new Life 100.7 swag. Maybe you've already been to a summer tour stop, but you know, Nick and I haven't gotten to be together on one of them. So I'm really excited to see you. This will be your very last chance to register to win 4 tickets to see Josiah Queen and Ben Fuller at the Iowa State Fair next month. 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Those pool days, it's great for those. 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

0: Life 100.7. That was Josiah Queen with his song Demons. That's a fun one. I hope you got up to dancing. No. Professor Nick is out of the building, which means student teacher Lindsay gets to take over. Yeah. All right. I think my jokes are just as good as Professor Nick's, if not better. You can tell me, though. You let me know. All right. But I've got this one. My daughter likes to watch those National Geographic documentaries and stuff. And I looked at her one day and I was like, man, that King of the Jungle dude, it doesn't seem like you can ever trust him. He's always lying. There you go. See? Just as good as Professor Nick.
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0: Life 100.7. That was Mercy Me. And hey, I'm Lindsay. You know what? Nick's out. He's probably got lots of stories about cereal. Though every single person that we've had in this studio with cereal boxes for Cereal Drive 2026 has told some kind of story. Or somebody walks in and sees the pile of cereal and tells some kind of story from their childhood because they remember that box of Frosted Flakes. Or the Golden Crisp showed up. So I have stories. You have stories. What's something connected to the cereal that you ate as a kid that's funny now? Mine was that my mom was kind of strict on the cereal we ate because honestly, us kids, we'd eat it for breakfast, lunch, and dinner if we had been allowed. We were also limited to how much milk we could drink during the day. It was pretty astronomical what we would go through, but what's a memory or a story that you have about cereal? Maybe your kids even have created some cereal stories right now. Give me a call, 402-342-5424, or you can text me.
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0: So far on this gorgeously cool morning, I can actually feel the air conditioner. Highway northbound, Highway 50 northbound from Mahoney to Main Street in Louisville is closed right now because of some bridge work. It'll open back up at 10 o'clock in the morning. So if you're out there, be aware of that. Other than that, we're good to go this morning.

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Hey, I'm Lindsay. You know what? Nick's not here to talk about how he probably knows somebody that picked all the yellow Fruit Loops out of the bowl. You think?

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0: Life 100.7. That was Matthew West with Truth Be Told. Hey, I'm Lindsay. Nick is out this week. He'll be back soon, though. So we're going to have a little fun with cereal. All right, everybody's got the cereal memory, right? Whether you're my age and you're thinking about your childhood or maybe your kids do something specific with cereal. In fact, Lisa says she used to take Lucky Charms and pull all of the marshmallows out and set them aside for, quote, dessert after she finished the actual cereal. She said one time she got greedy, though, emptied the entire box of marshmallows. So she pulled the whole box of Lucky Charms out and picked all the marshmallows out. That sounds like a lot of work. Then she didn't want to eat the cereal at all. When her mom found out what she had done, made her really upset, and her mom had to remove Lucky Charms from the grocery list permanently. I'm so sorry, Lisa. I'm sure now that you're an adult, though, you eat a lot of Lucky Charms, because I do. What is your cereal story? Share it with me. Life, or send it to me. Oh my gosh. I'm so excited about cereal. 402-342-5424. I'd love to hear what you have to say.
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0: Hope Darst with Mighty Name of Jesus here on Life 100.7. Good morning. I'm Lindsay and I'm super excited about Tuesday. Yep. Life 100.7 Summer Tour 2026 is coming to an end, but not until Nick and I can meet you in Bellevue, right? Tuesday afternoon at 3 o'clock, right outside Dip Cravers in Bellevue. I'm so excited because Nick and I get to see you, introduce ourselves for real life, like Bluey says, hand you some brand new Life 100.7 swag. There are purple beach balls. There are orange pizza cutters. There are fabulous brand new window stickers, laptop stickers, whatever you want to put them on, but they're brand new, which is super awesome. And honestly, this is your last chance to get a hold of a chance to win Josiah Queen tickets for the Iowa State Fair. Yep, 4 passes to the fair and 4 tickets to see Josiah Queen and Ben Fuller play. Pretty cool. Oh, and hey, by the way, if you haven't had a chance to get your cereal in for Cereal Drive 2026, this is the last drop-off location for you too. So bring them on by there and Nick and I will take care of the rest of it. You know what? It's been a really good summer. Been exciting to be able to meet you and the Life 100.7 family face-to-face. I hope we can see each other soon.
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0: I'm seeing a disabled vehicle on the right shoulder of I-80 eastbound just after 42nd Street. You might have to watch out for people paying attention to that. So work yourself around that. Hopefully it's not causing too many delays. Just so you know, over in Lewisville, Highway 50 northbound from Mahoney Road to Main Street is closed because of some bridge work, but it's only closed till 10 a.m. So if you're headed that direction, just be aware of that. Other than that, we're doing good this morning.

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Hey, I'm Lindsay. What's your cereal story? Let me know. 402-342-5424.

0: 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That was Elevation Worship with Alleluia.
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0: Okay, I'm done. Hey, I'm Lindsay. Nick's out, so I could sing that without him rolling his eyes at me. It works. You know what Cereal Drive 2026 did? Cereal Drive 2026 is stocking shelves at Open Door Mission. Not only with the original goal of 3,500 boxes of cereal, but thanks to you, we're up at 3,639 boxes of cereal. You know what that means, right? The Life 100.7 family is going to push the goal to 4,000 boxes by the end of the day on Tuesday. That's right. Tuesday, August 4th is the very last day that we're collecting cereal for Cereal Drive 2026 right here at Life 100.7 Studios. 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You can jump on there, order whatever you like, have it sent straight here to the station. You can buy extra cereal boxes, bring them on by the station whenever the station is open, of course. And then, if you're planning to go to the very last summer tour stop in Bellevue on Tuesday, you can bring your cereal there and Nick and I will take care of it. Okay, but either way, you are amazing. Thank you for loving on families right here in Omaha the way that you do. I think it's pretty awesome.
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0: Still showing that there's a disabled vehicle on the right shoulder on I-80 eastbound just after 42nd Street. Be careful around there in case there are onlookers and the traffic slows down a little bit. But beyond that, on the interstate, I see no issue. If you are headed to Louisville today, just be aware that Highway 50 northbound and southbound from Mahoney Road to Main Street is closed because of some bridge work, but it'll open again at 10 o'clock this morning. Glad you're having a gorgeous morning today. I hope you are anyway.

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0: That was Katie Nicole here on Life 100.7. Hey, good morning. I'm Lindsay. Maybe you're just now getting up. You're thinking about your cereal for the morning, if that's your kind of breakfast. What's a story that cereal reminds you of? Is there a specific brand that makes you think of how you used to pick out a certain color of the Fruit Loops or something like that? Larry says his parents rarely bought the really sugary cereal. So they had things like Corn Flakes, Rice Krispies, Cheerios. But then what they would do is they'd pour their cereal and then put, now he said, like a pound of sugar. And then he side quest, he says, probably not that much, but I totally get it. The best thing about eating Rice Krispies was you'd add the sugar to it, eat your Rice Krispies with the sweet milk in it, and then you drink the milk. My favorite part was all the sugar that was dissolved on the bottom of the bowl. So much for healthy cereal, Mom. What is your cereal story? Give me a call, 402-342-5424.
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0: 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That was Matt Marr. Hey, Cheryl, what is your cereal story?
1: Well, when I was a little kid, which was quite a few years ago, Saturday mornings were the awesome time where you'd have couple channels, three channels, and you would watch cartoons for hours.
0: Of course.
1: Well, I loved Captain Crunch, and Captain Crunch with Crunch Berries was really expensive for us, and it was like a special treat when we got it. So we would eat, we would put milk in it, and we would sit by the TV, me and my sister, mm-hmm. and watch cartoons all morning, but we would eat the cereal really fast because Captain Crunch with Crunch Berries does not taste good mushy. And so we would eat it really fast, but plus there was an added bonus.
0: Uh-huh.
1: You got to drink the milk, which is like a strawberry milk right after.
0: Oh, you're right. Yeah, it's fantastic. But the milk, it's the milk, isn't it?
1: Yes. The milk turns like strawberry milk.
0: And
1: so you feel like you get a bonus.
0: And do you still eat your Cap'n Crunch and Crunch Berries?
1: Not as much, but sometimes I'll buy them for the grandkids and I'll use that as an excuse.
0: Oh, brilliant.
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0: 7. That was third day. And you know, in Nick's absence, I have chosen to promote myself to professor, master professor. I don't know all the names of Dad Joke 101. Yes, I'm Lindsay. I am here to teach y'all a lesson or two. Just kidding. But I, side thought. Though I was at a friend's house and they have a farm. They keep chickens in the back. There's a coop back there. And one of them was just staring at this head of lettuce. And I couldn't figure it out till my friend walked up behind me and she goes, "Oh, chicken sees a salad." I think that one rivals Professor Nick pretty well.
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0: Well, that disabled vehicle is still showing up on the right shoulder of I-80 eastbound just after 42nd Street. Hopefully, that's in the process of being cleaned up by now, but prepare for any delays there. Also, if you're headed toward Louisville today, Highway Northbound 50, northbound and southbound from Mahoney to Main Street is closed because of some bridge work, but by 10 a.m., that

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Life 100.7. You know what? The summer tour is continuing. Okay, the very last one, the very last summer tour stop is on Tuesday at 3 p.m. Nick and I are going to be there giving you brand new Life 100.7 swag and hopefully getting to hang out a little bit. 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

0: Life 100.7. That little dance party was Elevation Rhythm with their song Washed. Hey, I'm Lindsay, and get this. The deadline is this coming Tuesday. The very last day for Serial Drive 2026 right here at Life 100.7 is this coming Tuesday, August 4th. End of the day. Everything that comes in by 5 o'clock that night. Oh, don't forget the summer tour stop. So after the summer tour stop that night, That's it. The coolest part is that the original goal for Serial Drive 2026 was to send Open Door Mission 3,500 boxes of cereal. You blew that out of the water. You and the whole Life 100.7 family have over 3,600 boxes of cereal in this studio right now, and we want to push to get to 4,000 before Tuesday. The easiest way to do it is go to lifeomaha.com and order cereal from the wish list. Whatever you like, however much you like, have it shipped directly to the station, and we'll take care of it from there. You can bring it on by anytime you're out shopping for yourself or running errands. We'd love to see you stop by with some extra cereal. 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You can bring your cereal there, and Nick and I will be there to help take it off your hands. 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
0: For me personally, when I wrote this, I was not fine. A lot of things were going down. I'd lost a couple people that were super close to me, and it was the middle of a tour, so I was physically exhausted, and I didn't want to keep feeling like that without being honest with the people around me. And so the chorus is a super vulnerable, but could you lift me up, right? To ask the people around you for that kind of help. I hope it does for the listener what it did for me, because that's why we did it.
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0: Andrew Rip with Fill My Cup here on Life 100.7. Hey, I'm Lindsay, and guess where I get to be on Tuesday? Yep, the very last, the final end of the road summer tour stop for 2026 here at Life 100.7. Yep, Nick and I are going to be just outside Dip Cravers in Bellevue, and I would love to see you stop by. I would love to say hello to you face to face. If I haven't met you, I'm going to be really excited to meet you, I promise. If I have met you, I'm going to be so excited to see you. Okay, Nick and I are going to be there with brand new Life 100.7 gear, like beach balls, pizza cutters. Who knew? Brand new stickers, of course. Slap that puppy on your car, on your steering wheel, on your water bottle, on your laptop, whatever you like. 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I think it's happening in just a couple of weeks. So, get your chance. Oh, hey, by the way, if you have cereal still hanging around for Cereal Drive 2026, this will be the last time you can turn it in at a summer tour stop. Check it all out at lifeomaha.com. 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

0: 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What is it about cereal that makes you get so nostalgic? Right? I have a bunch of stories. I was asking for your stories and Ellen jumped in. She says, you know, right now they have just the marshmallow Lucky Charms. It's just marshmallows. Now, personally, I need the texture difference with the cereal and the marshmallows. I love me some Lucky Charms. Let's not mess with them. But you know that when you were a kid, you did something weird to your cereal because you either liked a specific color more than another in your Fruit Loops, or the Honey Nut Cheerios needed a little extra sugar on them. Don't ask. Ellen says Lucky Charms are her favorite, and the kids at the daycare would pick those marshmallows out of those Lucky Charms. What did you do that was funny as a kid with your cereal? Share it with me. You can either go on the Facebook feed or you can text me at 402-342-5424.
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One should not attend even the end of the world without a good breakfast and a bowl of Lucky Charms. That's what I think. Here's Zach Williams.

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So just because we met the goal for Serial Drive 2026 does not mean it's over. In fact, we pushed it up to 4,000 boxes. 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

That was good by Matthew West here on Life 100.7. Funny how you say that, because I say that when I eat a bowl of Cap'n Crunch too. Hey, I'm Lindsay here on Life 100.7. Nick has been out this week. He'll be back next week. No worries. But, you know, I met somebody. It's so funny. I met somebody the other day who pours their milk before they pour the cereal. And there's a logical reason, but the funny thing is I can remember the conversation. I can't remember that person's name. That's where my brain went. Milk before cereal, yes or no? This is the question for today. On the other hand, you know, we have a day ahead of us. So I hope you've had your fantastic bowl of cereal this morning, along with your coffee, because Nick's not here to fight me on the coffee versus tea thing. And Romans 11:36 says, "For from him and through him and for him are all things. To him be the glory forever. Amen."

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2: Kickstart my heart and take my soul to the OR. Cause I can't find a pulse, can't find the beat. Flatlined all the time, checking on my vital signs. I can't even stand the sight of me. It was hard to find you in the pain, but it's harder now that I can.

0: That was Torn Wells with Breathe On It on Life 100.7. You know, Hebrews 10 says, and let us consider how we may spur one another on towards love and good deeds, not giving up meeting together as some are in the habit of doing, but encouraging one another. You know, as we went on our Florida trip, we had an opportunity to spend some time with dear friends. And yeah, they live very far away from us, but we have been intentional to gather together, even through the miles and the distance and the years, because true gifts of God often come through friendships. Oh man, we did so much. We went deep sea fishing. We went miniature golfing. We had meals. We laughed together. We cried together. And sometimes we did both. Yes, one of my favorite things was laughing until I cried. I have not done that in years. Oh man, today just happens to be International Friendship Day. I'd love to hear your story. The story of that God-given friendship that's meant so much to you.
1: Got a story?
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4: 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We look at the sins in our past and the ones we currently struggle with and think there is no way God could love me. How could he want anything to do with me, a faithless wretch like me? But the truth of the matter is this: God knows all about you and loves you still. God loves you in spite of your sinful past and current struggles. And he proved his love for you by sending his own dear son, the Lord Jesus, to die for you on the cross while you were yet a sinner. God's love is so great that when you receive it through repentance and faith, you become his very own child. He adopts you into his family and pours out eternal blessings. 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

0: That was Josiah Queen on Life 100.7. Okay, if I had a cowbell, I would totally be tapping on it. Hey, I'm Tammy, and maybe you're secretly happy I don't have one. But long story short, you did it. The Life 100.7 family once again came together and brought in over 3,500 boxes of cereal for families in need right here in Omaha through Open Door Mission. And it is not too late to jump on board and join in the fun. What if the Life 100.7 family came together and went for 4,000 boxes by next Tuesday? Here's the thing. I think it can totally be done, and it'll give me time to go and get that cowbell. Hey, you can drop your cereal boxes off at the Life 100.7 studio. 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Hey, thank you so much for being the hands and feet of Jesus right here in our city.
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0: Phil Wickham and Crowder bringing us Homesick for Heaven. Hey, I'm Tammy on Life 100.7 and stickers, swag, tickets, oh my. Hey, the final stop on the Life 100.7 summer tour, it's happening this coming Tuesday. The station vehicle is going to be pulling outside Dip Cravers in Bellevue, and why not bring the crew out to say hi to Nick and Lindsay from That Morning Life. They'd love to meet you, give you some fresh new swag stickers, and soak up the last bit of summer with you. You know, also, it's the last chance to get in the running for those four tickets to see Josiah Queen and Ben Fuller at the Iowa State Fair next month. Also, it's the final day to bring in cereal for Cereal Drive 2026. When you do, the first 50 people to bring their cereal will receive an exclusive Life 100.7 clear summer tote. It's been such a great summer hanging out with you.
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0: That was Carly Ann Taylor on Life 100.7. Okay, I don't like it, but I think I could like it.
1: What mom already knows.
0: I know you're going to relate to this one. You're talking about washer and dryers, right? With your spouse. What do you start seeing all over your feeds? You guessed it, washer and dryers. Or you're discussing trucks with your son, and the next day you see advertisements for a lot of trucks, specifically the ones you mentioned. Okay, our phones, they are listening to us in so many ways, and I often do not like it. But I had this amazing mom hack that I think I can work this for my benefit. Okay, if your kids, they're just not listening to you, or maybe you find that they need a little extra nudge, why not just whisper things into their phone? Like, hey, don't forget to clean your room. Make sure you read your Bible today. Have you given your mom a hug? Just say it when they're not looking, and then sit back and watch the magic happen.
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0: 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Man, I love this powerful reminder from I Am They, because my brokenness brought me to you. And these wounds are a story you'll use.
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0: God loves telling stories, and you know, there's a Bible full of history of the ways that God showed up for his people.
1: Jamie McDonald, the story behind the song.
0: Just when you thought all odds were stacked against you, he shows up and does miracles. He does the unthinkable. And you know, there's so many instances in my life where I can look back and say, he really has never ever failed me. This song, Ain't No Way, is just all about that declaration. There's no way you're gonna let me down. You've been there for me time and time again. There's not one time that you failed me, and you're gonna show up for me now.
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Life 100.7. Okay, a little Thursday trivia. The average person has 40 of these on their phone right now. Can you guess what these are? The answer coming up next.

0: That was Francesca Battistelli on Life 100.7. Hey, I'm Tammy, hanging out with you and bringing you some Thursday trivia. Have you guessed the answer? The average person has 40 of these on their phone. The answer is apps. And don't you feel like they have an app for everything these days? I mean, there are some I really love. Keeping tabs on my kids helps. Also, keeping track of all the lists I have going in my head. And then some I find they're just not very beneficial to me. Yeah, I call them time traps. Yeah, maybe you've been there. Hey, if you're looking for an app that's going to leave you uplifted, encouraged with your favorite music and favorite conversation, I want to encourage you to download the Life 100.7 app. It's completely free. 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And there's even a place where you can pray for people right here in the Life 100.7 family. 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
1: Well, with my soul, don't let me face this loneliness alone. 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

0: 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Hey, I'm Tammy, and that was Tarian with Testimony. Okay, this question, it sometimes leaves me speechless. How big is God? You know, when I think about it for myself, it is just hard to put words into how big and glorious and wonderful our God is. But I watched a clip the other day where young children tried to attempt to put it into words, and man, it had me smiling. Their Sunday school teacher asked, "How big is God?" And here were some of the answers. "Bigger than all the dinosaurs. He's bigger than my house. He's bigger than a millionty and seven." Okay, it's so precious, and it's also very true. But here's a verse that I think pretty much sums it up. How big is God? Romans 11:36 says this, "For from him and through him and for him all things are made. To him be the glory forever. Amen."
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The world will always have a lot to say. I pray God's voice is always louder.

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1: 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And it was so nice. We just didn't do it once or twice. No, we're doing it five times. Hey, I'm Tammy, and the Life 100.7 summer tour has been so much fun. And the final stop, it arrives just outside Dip Cravers in Bellevue this coming Tuesday. The fun begins at 3 p.m. Nick and Lindsay from That Morning Life would love to say hi, give you some fresh new Life 100.7 stickers and swag, and soak up those final days of summer. Also, it's your last chance to win four tickets to see Josiah Queen and Ben Fuller at the Iowa State Fair next month. Hey, this is also going to be the last day to bring cereal for Cereal Drive 2026. Come early, because if you're one of the first 50 people to bring cereal, you'll also receive an exclusive Life 100.7 clear summer tote. So stop by, say hi. It's the final one of the summer.
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0: That was Pat Barrett on Life 100.7. Hey, I'm Tammy, and man, true friendships in this life are such a gift from God. It happens to be International Friendship Day, and I'm asking for your stories of that friend who you are so grateful for. Jeannie shares about her friend, Clara. She said they have been friends for over 35 years, and recently Jeannie lost her husband. Clara came down, spent a week with her, went to the funeral, just really helped her around the house, and then had to travel the 4 hours back home. And she said, but she would check on me every day, not just every day, but every meal to make sure that I was eating. And one time I told her, I just don't think I have a lot left in the house. And she said, well, do the best you can, get yourself something to eat. She said within 4 hours, she had a knock at her door. She opened it up and it was Clara with a bag of burgers and of course, a pint of ice cream. She gave me a hug and said, come on, girl. Let's eat.
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Whatever is good and perfect is a gift coming down to us from God our Father, who created all the lights in heaven. He never changes or casts a shifting shadow.

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0: That was CC Winans and Hey, I'm Tammy on Life 100.7. Okay, you might not be good at something, but you can still make something great. All right, I am loving today's story. Things you didn't know, you didn't know. And today we're talking about whiteout. You know, that little liquid that helps you cover all your mistakes with pen or typewriter, you know, back in the day. Did you know this incredible story behind it? Neesmith Graham was a typist by profession, except she was not a really good one. She began mixing water-based paints in her blender at home and used a fine brush so that she could fix her typing mistakes in seconds. Other typists actually saw her doing this and were making requests for the mixture that she began to call mistake out. And ultimately, unfortunately, it cost her her job, but she was happy to use her free time to work on the product and was able to patent it in 1958.
1: All day, every day.
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0: That was Caleb and John with Finished on Life 100.7. Hey, I'm Tammy, and wow, that's about all I can say. 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

0: It's Torrin Wells and Breathe on It here on Life 100.7. I'm Bruce, and you are cordially invited to the final Life 100.7 summer tour stop this coming Tuesday. We'll be just outside Dip Cravers in Bellevue. Nick and Lindsay from That Morning Life would love to see you, give you some stickers, some swag. 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
3: 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And then pick up the clothes they refuse to wash themselves and put the clothes in timeout for 2 weeks. For Family Life Blended, I'm Ron Deal.
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0: Elevation Rhythm on Life 100.7. I have to say, this really made me smile. Have you seen that video that's been going around of a 16-year-old lifeguard named Ryder in Santa Cruz, California? There was some monster waves happening, and he dove into them on this California beach to rescue a 10-year-old boy who was drowning, and he just refused to let go. Some other lifeguards came to help, but you could just see the waves pounding, them going under. But this guy, this lifeguard, just the tenacity that it took to save that 10-year-old boy as he was playing near the shore. And man, yeah, it can get dangerous, especially in California when those waves start getting high. And, you know, nearby beachgoers were trying to help out as well. But it, you know, it took others, you know, coming to the rescue. But man, this 16-year-old lifeguard was just so key in that. And that's just so awesome. He deserves a lot of credit.
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0: Can you believe it? 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What do you say? And thank you so much for coming through. And let's keep pushing toward the goal of 4,000. The end of the drive is Tuesday. So we've got time to do that. That's the final day. And you can stop by the Life 100.7 Summer Tour in Bellevue. 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
7: There's some stop-and-go traffic on JFK southbound between Childs and Highway 370. Then a couple of accidents reported, one at Q Street at 136th, and another accident reported over at Ames Avenue between 72nd and 60th. And then there's some slow traffic on I-80 westbound between 42nd and 72nd.

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Are you in the middle of waiting for something? Just a reminder, it's not just about the outcome. Lamentations 3:25 says, "The Lord is good to those whose hope is in Him, to the one who seeks Him."

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1: So Karina was watching TV with her then 4-year-old daughter, and they were fighting over the remote. And Karina says she got it away from me. So Karina opened her container of mini Oreos and offered her one, since there was only one left in the container. And her daughter took the container, and Karina grabbed the remote back. And her daughter looked at her, shook her head, and said, "Man, I didn't see that one coming." And Karina says, "I laughed for a while at that one."
2: Has your kid said something silly or interesting you'd like to share?
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4: All right, as always, there's some stop-and-go traffic on JFK southbound between Childs and Highway 370. Then there's a couple of accidents reported, one at Q Street at 136th, and then one at Ames Avenue between 72nd and 60th. And then there's some slow traffic on I-80 westbound between 42nd and 72nd.

0: came from the realization, I think, that when someone says, how are you? 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
0: For me personally, when I wrote this, I was not fine. A lot of things were going down. I'd lost a couple people that were super close to me, and it was the middle of a tour, so I was physically exhausted, and I didn't want to keep feeling like that without being honest with the people around me. And so the chorus is a super vulnerable, but could you lift me up, right? To ask the people around you for that kind of help. I hope it does for the listener what it did for me, because that's why we did it.
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0: 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Hey, I've got something to make sure is on your calendar. 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Nick and Lindsay from That Morning Life would love to see you and say hello, give you some swag and some stickers. And they're going to be at Dip Cravers from 3 to 5:30 in Bellevue. It's your last chance to win 4 tickets to go see Josiah Queen and Ben Fuller. You can also be one of the first 50 to bring cereal by for Cereal Drive 2026, which, by the way, that's the deadline that day too, to give that cereal. So perfect timing. If you're one of the first 50, you're going to get an exclusive Life 100.7 clear summer tote. And love to see you there. I know Nick and Lindsay would, this coming Tuesday afternoon.
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6: All right, there are a few accidents reported out there. One over at Q Street at 136th. A second accident reported at Ames Avenue between 72nd and 60th. And then a third accident reported at 58th at Maple Street. Then some slow traffic on JFK southbound between Childs and Highway 370. And slow traffic on I-80 westbound between 42nd and 72nd.

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1: 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Glad that you're here. Here's Mercy Me and Even If. They say

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1: Uh-oh. 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
1: 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Whoopsie Daisy, whoopsie
0: Daisy, whoopsie Daisy. You know, a lot of times I'll share funny things that your kids say. Well, this is something funny that Carrie said. It was an Oopsie Daisy for her. She was at her doctor. And the doctor was looking at her chart and she said, "You had amnesia?" And Carrie said, "I did. I don't remember." She wrote amnesia instead of anemia on her health questionnaire. And, kudos to Carrie for that comeback. That's pretty good.
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7: There's some stop-and-go traffic on I-80 eastbound between I-680 and 84th Street. Then a couple of accidents reported, one at Dodge westbound right before 204th Street. Then another accident reported at 90th at Fort Street. And then a third accident reported at 58th at Maple. Then there's some slow traffic on JFK southbound between Chandler Road and Highway 370. And then some slow traffic on I-80 westbound between I-480 and 72nd.

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0: Hey, it's hard to believe, but the final Life 100.7 summer tour stop is coming this Tuesday afternoon. Dip Cravers in Bellevue. That's where Nick and Lindsay are going to be from 3 to 5:30. They'd love to say hello, give you some swag, some stickers, get you registered for 4 tickets to go see Josiah Queen and Ben Fuller. And you can find out more about this last stop at lifeomaha.com, also on the app. And of course, it's the last day to bring cereal for Life 100.7 Cereal Drive 2026, going toward that new goal of 4,000 boxes for Open Door Mission.
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5: There's an accident reported over at 90th and Fort Street, and then another accident reported at 58th at Maple. Then some slow traffic on JFK southbound between Childs and Highway 370, slow traffic on I-80 eastbound between Q Street and 72nd, and slow traffic on I-80 westbound between I-480 and 72nd.

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0: Life 100.7 with Jordan St. Cyr. That is called Fires. Hey, I'm Bruce. I heard someone say recently that the most important part of your spiritual life is the part that no one sees. That's really good. That part, that time, those moments when it's just you and God, without applause, without validation, without anyone watching to admire you maybe as that good Christian you appear to be. I mean, we all fall into that. We look good on the outside, but we're kind of dead on the inside, not pursuing God. So maybe that's where you find yourself this afternoon. I would just encourage you to get those roots going deep with your time with God. And it really does make a huge difference. We all fall short, right? We go through those times where we're not doing very well with that. But just a gentle nudge of encouragement to prioritize that time and see what happens.
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3: The goal of 3,500 boxes of cereal has been met, but you are still needed. 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
3: There's an accident reported over at 90th and Fort Street. Then some slow traffic on JFK southbound between Childs and Highway 370. Slow traffic on I-80 eastbound between Q Street and 72nd. And slow traffic on I-80 westbound between I-480 and 72nd.

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0: There's a video that's going around that shows a 16-year-old lifeguard named Ryder who dove into monster waves at a California beach to rescue a 10-year-old boy. Have you seen that? Pretty amazing. The waves are just crashing in, and he just holds on to him. Eventually, he gets some help from others. But if it wasn't for him just holding on tenaciously to this young 10-year-old, he would not have been saved from those waters. Man, if you've ever been to one of those beaches, especially in California, where the waves can just pummel you, man, this little boy was in trouble and Ryder came through. Whew, man, that makes me smile. That is so awesome.
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0: What a powerful testimony that is. It's Tarion on Life 100.7. Hey, I'm Bruce, and so excited that you have a chance to have some fun, and we do too, this coming Tuesday afternoon. I'm not excited that it's the final Life 100.7 summer tour stop, but you know how that goes. Summer flies by. Going to be at Dip Cravers in Bellevue, 3 to 5:30. Nick and Lindsay will be there. They'd love to see you and say hello, give you some stickers, some swag, get you registered to go see Josiah Queen and Ben Fuller, get you in the running for that. And it's the only place that you can do that. And we'll also have an opportunity for you to bring by some cereal boxes, not just the boxes. There needs to be cereal in them. Let me clarify that. If you're one of the first 50 to bring those by for Open Door Mission to help stock their shelves, to help those in need, you're going to get an exclusive Life 100.7 clear summer tote. It's going to be a blast. The final stop not this afternoon, but this coming Tuesday afternoon.
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3: Some people wonder if God has enough grace to cover all the sins in their life. But Dr. Tony Evans says that's the last thing we have to worry about. He'll tell us why as we spend 2 minutes with Tony.
4: There is more than enough water in the ocean and the seas for every fish that has ever existed. I don't care how many generations of fish there has been, there is more than enough water to handle them. Fish don't have to wonder, is there anywhere to swim today? Because there's more than enough. There is more than enough foliage in the forest to handle all the generations of animals and birds and reptiles and insects that have ever existed. Because while they dying, new leaves are growing and new grass is growing. In other words, God keeps the foliage coming so that generationally there's more than enough. There is more than enough oxygen for all the human beings over thousands of years that have ever lived, that we haven't outbreathed the amount of oxygen available for the human race. And while we dying, folks still breathing, because there's more than enough oxygen for generation after generation after generation. Well, what water is to fish, foliage is to animals, and oxygen is to the human race, grace is to the believer. There is more than enough.
3: 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Dr. Evans will walk you through everything you need to know about being a real grace-filled Christian. Then join us next time for 2 Minutes with Tony.
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0: 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You know, sometimes the storms we go through in life are metaphorical. It's just really hard things, but sometimes it's real storms. Did you see the tornadoes that went through Wisconsin? Saw some of the pictures of that. Let's be praying for them as they weather this storm.
1: I was sure by now, God, you

0: What a great prayer there of surrender from Katie Nicole here on Life 100.7. I'm Bruce. It's been fun. Ben is coming in. And if you want to read something really encouraging, I encourage you to read Romans chapter 11 in the New Testament of the Bible. The Apostle Paul just kind of gushes with who God is, and he's just on a roll. And I just want to read a small portion of that. Again, find the full context of that, Romans 11, but it says in verse 36, "For from him and through him and for him are all things. To him be the glory forever." Yeah, such good truth there in the Bible.
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